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1: Getting ourselves together for what's going to be a good evening with awesome music. If I do say so myself, I mean, I did pick out some of these songs, so I admit I'm a little partial to it. Forever Jones, He Wants It All. Kirk Franklin, they're both on the way on this praise party. I'm Victor Sosa. How you doing? We're this close to getting over the hump. If you want that perfect song to help continue the climb, 888-646-6167. 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
10: 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Behind every chart-topping hit, you know by heart there's an original. 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

0: 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I'm Victor Sosa. 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
1: I don't know if it means one less streaming service you'll need to subscribe to eventually, but it looks like Disney and Netflix are teaming up for something. Praise Party's on your inspiration station. I'm Victor Sosa. Together, we're going to enjoy some music from Shay Norman, as well as get your requests on for Hezekiah Walker and Canton Jones. As far as Disney and Netflix are concerned, they just made a licensing deal to work with each other. Netflix users soon going to be able to watch certain selections from Disney's library. Things like Percy Jackson and the Olympians, which the kids will love, Will Trent, and Shifting Gears. And there are a few Disney movies that are part of that opportunity as well. Basically, Disney's trying to use the deal to help promote upcoming seasons of soon-to-be-released shows and other movies that will be in theaters soon, too.
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33: 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I love God. You love God? What's wrong with you? I love God. You love God? What's wrong with you?

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Hey, it's Victor Sosa. 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
1: 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Thank you for hanging with me. I'm Victor Sosa. I got Charlie Wilson for us. I've also got music from Marvin Sapp, Fred Hammond, and Choir Room. And I got your calls, 888-646-6167. LaDonna, you're first up. Lots of folks spending money these last couple days on Amazon Prime Day. Wasn't an Amazon purchase necessarily, but something that you bought that ended up not being worth it to you.
2: All right. Well, I mean, I know a lot of us have made some pretty bad purchases. And mine, I thought it was really smart at the time. I got myself one of those, like, foot massage spa things. I envisioned myself, like, using it, like, you know, weekly and giving myself a pedicure. And it's now, like, collecting dust in my spare room. I've used it 2 times.
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1: Kenny Lewis and Charles Jenkins, Bishop Larry Trotter with the Lord is blessing me, PJ Morton and Mercy, having a good time on this Wednesday Praise Party. I'm glad you're here. I'm Victor Sosa. I am sorry you spent money on something that didn't work out for you, but that is what we're talking about tonight. 888-646-6167. Roxy, what's that purchase you regret?
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1: About some Isaiah Templeton. He crossed my mind today. Decided we're going to get this one on. Everything will be all right. We've also got Ricky Dillard and Ron Carter and the Pace Sisters with High Praise. Wednesday is almost done. We're going to finish it strong here together. I'm Victor Sosa. Hopefully your bank account is not done, although 2026 has tried to do a lot of us in as far as our budgets are concerned. You spent some money on this recently, Aaron. Was not worth it. What was it?
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2: 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I waited 2 days for this, and it don't have a charger? Felt so stupid.
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1: Okay, I admit this is a bit of a humble brag, but I really feel like you make a great investment of your time anytime you turn us on. Appreciate you being part of this praise party with me tonight. I'm Victor Sosa. 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We also got Donnie McClurkin and Anthony Brown in Group Therapy. 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
2: A little bit more between now and midnight. We are this close to getting over the hump. Hang with me, fam. We got Donna Lawrence, Yolanda Adams, and more of your calls. Last couple days, Amazon has been raking in the dough, I'm sure, with their Prime Day deals. What about a deal, however, that seemed good at the time? 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

0: 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I'm Victor Sosa. 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
2: 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Phone's still lit up. I got to let you have the last word. We've been talking tonight about purchases we wish we hadn't made in hindsight because they ended up being wastes of money, Yolanda. You will not spend your $1,000 blessing if you're lucky enough to win it this way, but what did you buy that didn't work out?
3: Okay, so I bought this ice holder, and you use it to put ice on your face, and I was using it the other day, and I was like, I could have just taken the ice from the ice tray and used it in my hand.
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95.7 Hallelujah FM, Memphis's inspiration station. All right, Ed Long is here with you. We are in the sanctuary. Thanks so much for being here. And we got your favorites coming up. Canton Jones, Praise on Go. Right now, Fred Hammond, Let the Praise.

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0: 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Hallelujah. Canton Jones, Praise On Go, Now You Know. All right, Ed Long playing more of your favorites like Smokey Norfolk. We got Dorothy Norwood. We got Tasha Cobbs Leonard. All of them and more coming up for you, okay? All right, listen, if you're celebrating your birthday today, let me be the first to say happy birthday to you. Nick Cannon celebrating today. Also, NASCAR driver Bubba Wallace celebrating today. The legendary CeCe Winans is celebrating her birthday. Also, Karen Parsons of Fresh Prince celebrating today. And Mr. Robert Bell celebrating as well. Happy birthday to you and them. And thanks for hanging out with me, Ed Long, in the sanctuary. Sing it.
1: You're in the sanctuary with Ed Long.
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0: 95.7 Hallelujah FM, Memphis's inspiration station. That is Kenny Lewis in one voice. It's called God Did It. All right, Ed Long is here playing your favorites like Sounds of Blackness, Tamela Mann, Kirk Franklin, and more coming up for you in mere minutes. 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You know why? Because we have the song lyrics to your favorite songs. That's right. So as the song is playing and you're singing along the wrong lyrics, well, check it out. You hit the lyrics tab on there, and guess what? It'll give you the correct lyrics. Yeah, so you can sing the song the correct way. Just a reminder from your brother Ed.
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1: All right, Ed Long is here. We are in the sanctuary. You ever wonder why or how some songs are written? Well, I'm going to tell you about this song right here by Douglas Miller. He was going through a dispute with his record company, and they kind of threatened his life. He was in a life-threatening situation, and after that, he wrote this song right here. That's a true story. This is My Soul Has Been Anchored in the Lord. Ed Long is here with you in the sanctuary.

0: Her inspiration station is 95.7. Hallelujah. Tyrone, Ty Tribbett right there with Holy You. Ed Long is here with you, playing your favorites like JJ Harrison, Miami Mass, Chandler Moore. It's coming up for you, too. Listen, I want to know, if you ever won that $1,000 blessing, what would you do with the money? I want to know. Hit me up on the talkback mic. I would love to hear what you're going to do. I'm curious, or nosy, however you want to say it. So if you won that $1,000 blessing, what would you do with the money?
1: If I won $1,000, I would give it to my parents. They sacrificed so much throughout our life for all our family, and I would give it to them to do what they needed to do. Have fun, just enjoy whatever they wanted to do with it.
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1: Remember that commercial from back in the day? It would be like, you want to get away? Remember that? What was that? Snickers? Yeah, I think that was Snickers. Anyway, Ed Long is in the sanctuary. I'm playing Corinne Hawthorne. I'll tell you why I asked that question in a minute.

0: Her inspiration station is 95.7. Hallelujah. Corinne Hawthorne says she's God's favorite. I don't know. I beg to differ, Corinne Hawthorne. Thank you very much. Ed Log, hanging out in the sanctuary. What's up, Merlin? Thanks for checking in, bro. Appreciate you. All right, Tim Rogers and Fellas, also Virtue with Get Ready, Get Ready, Get Ready. That's on the way, too. All right, so listen, you want to get away? Obviously, this mother wanted to get away. She needed to get away. So a mother of three chose time in jail instead of paying a parking fine so she could get a rest from her demanding children and her lazy husband. She said she was looking forward to food and a hot shower every day without having to cook, wash, and clean for everyone. That is crazy. Oh, my God, that is crazy.
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1: All right, your brother Ed is here in the sanctuary. So here's the question. What are guys most self-conscious about? I'll tell you what the survey says in a minute. We got Fred Hammond coming up right now. It's Al Green.

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0: 95.7 Hallelujah FM, Memphis's inspiration station. There he is. Freddie is always ready. Fred Hammond right there with Love Never Fails. All right, Ed Long is here playing the jams for you, the gospel jams, that is. Melvin Chris Bell coming up. Also, Harvey Watkins Jr. will do Anita Wilson's Speechless, too, okay? So what are guys most self-conscious about? So the survey says that most men worry about how they smell. They're self-conscious about that. Some men, they're self-conscious about the fact that they can't grow a beard. Some say being very hairy. Some say their inability to throw things well, they're self-conscious about. And one of the things they're most self-conscious about is their height. No matter how much they feel like they're tall, they always feel short. There you go. That's what men are self-conscious about. That's what this survey says anyway. You're in the sanctuary
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0: 95.7 Hallelujah FM, Memphis's inspiration station. JJ Harrison and Youthful Praise is called Nothing Else. I told you it was a good one, didn't I? I did. All right, we got Beverly Crawford, we've got Renee Spearman, Dorinda Clark Cole, and more of your favorites coming up for you. All right, download that new and improved iHeartRadio app. Come on, do it now. I love it. I really do. I love the talkback feature. You can say things to us, and I promise you, we will not get a big head. So talk about us.
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2: Thank you, God, for giving us our identity in you. 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
1: Ed Long is here in the sanctuary playing this one for Sheila. This is Evelyn Tarantine AG. Let's work it out.
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1: Yeah, yeah, playing that P.J. Morton for you. That's Mercy. You know, P.J. Morton is a P.K. He's the son of Bishop Paul S. Morton. Yes, indeed. All right, we've got more of your favorites. Brent Jones, Living Your Best Life. Also, Lady Tremaine Hawkins, The Potter's House. We got Williams Brothers coming up, too. So hold on. They're coming up, okay? All right, listen, if you bought an iPhone 18 Pro Max recently, you may want to hold on to your box because Forbes reports that some devices are experiencing connectivity problems with certain networks. So keep that in mind, okay, if you got that iPhone 18 Pro Max. It's funny. It's so funny because I saw this story, right? Yesterday, I just bought an iPhone 18. I just upgraded from a 14 to an 18, but it's a Pro. So I feel okay. I'm still going to hold on to my box, though. I'm just saying.
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1: All right, so think about this. What do you need God to work on as far as you? What do you need? Think about it. 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What you need God to work on? I'll tell you what. Let's listen to this and let's come up with something, okay? Zacardi Cortez, this is called Working.

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1: Sicardi Cortez, working on me. All right, Ed Long is here with Charles Jenkins coming up. Also, Helen Baylor. We got Sincere and more. So think about it. So what do you need God to work on? You know what I need to work on? You know, really, I know I need to work on for real. I need to work on really getting more into my word. That's what I, in my spare time, I need to open that Bible a little bit more. Not on the app. I'm talking about really open that Bible. I need to do that more than I'm doing now. That's one thing I need God to work on. Maybe I need to start. I'll start and he can help me along. There you go.
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1: So what's going on? It's me, your brother Ed Law. Later on this hour, we have your inspirational thought for today, or think on these things. It's only minutes away, all right? Now, I got Anthony Brown in group therapy coming up in a minute. Right now, here's my question. Do you know God is a keeper? How about a keeper? Here's Rodney Bryant and the Christian Community Mass Choir.

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1: Always. Yep, God is always good. Oh, he always be good. For real. All right, that's Anthony Brown and Group Therapy right there. Ed Long is here with you playing your favorite songs. I've got Chicago Mass. I've got John P. Key. I've got Corinne Hawthorne and more on the way. Okay, so hold on. 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
10: Hey, what's up, everybody? 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
1: Ed Long is here playing your favorite songs. 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
1: Out of Duluth, Georgia, that is Fresh Start Worship. It's called You Are. I love that song. I really do. Doing very well. Doing very well nationally. Proud of them. All right, Dottie Peoples, Ernest Pugh, we got Jonathan Nelson and more coming up for you. Right now, it is time for your inspirational thought for today, or I call it Think on These Things. So think on this. Never let who you are get in the way of who God is. Okay? Never let who you are get in the way of who God is. Think on that.
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and sisters, good morning. This is Thursday. It is a beautiful Thursday. It is a great day that God has made for us to rejoice and be glad. And I'm so glad and rejoicing that I can bring you today's edition of the new Donnie McClurkin Show. And as we only have 2.5 more months left in this year, we're going to make this work. We're going to play the music that you love. And I got some new music coming up next week. You don't want to miss it. We've got our brand new project that is going to be released next week. Woohoo! Somebody needs to praise God. It's my final project, and it's just for you, by the grace of God. And listen, I'm doing too much talking. We've got our flashback song of the day. We've got our inspirational moment. We've got our interview for the GMA Dove Awards, and you want to hear that. And we've got the music that you can live by.

0: you. Happy birthday to you. 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Happy birthday, girl. Okay, let's get this show started off right. Here's Renee Spearman and Montel Jordan with the song, You Chose Me.
1: We can know who we are because we know whose we are. And we don't have to work for your approval. 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

0: was Dorinda Clark Cole with Great and Mighty. That girl can just sing. And before that, you heard Renee Spearman and Montel Jordan with You Chose Me. Now it's time for our flashback song of the day.
1: What we're going to do right here is go back, back, back.
0: Now I want to take you back 31 years. Take you back to the year 1995. Now in the year 1995, O.J. Simpson was acquitted of the crime of murder. It was that long ago, 31 years ago. But greater than that, in the year 1995, Fred Hammond and Radicals for Christ came out with this song. Glory to glory. Hit it!

0: Darwin Hobbs with Be Glorified. And before that, you heard from the great and classic singer Fred Hammond, Pioneer, with the song Glory to Glory. Can't wait to hear him tonight right here in Las Vegas for the premiere of the residency of the Legends of Gospel. Dietrich Haddon, Fred Hammond, and the one and only legendary Clark Sisters, and making gospel history with a residency in Las Vegas. This is going to be great tonight. But right now, I've got to take a break. Listen, don't go anywhere. We've got our interview for the GMA Dove Awards, and you want to hear that right after this.
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everybody. Welcome back to the new Donnie McClurkin Show on this wonderful Thursday. Man, I can't wait for tonight. I cannot wait to get to the theater to be there for the opening night of the residency of the Legends of Gospel. Dietrich Haddon, Fred Hammond, and the legendary Clark Sisters. Good God. I hope Niecy's with them. But let's get back into the music. Here's Mariah Carey and the song, Jesus, I Do.

0: Well, this is the 57th annual Dub Awards being held in Nashville, Tennessee at the Bridgestone Arena.
1: Yes.
0: And it's going to be a wonderful array of gospel music at its best. And I've got one of the greatest women that you ever want to meet. Glory to God. She's with us today, Jackie Patillo. How are you doing, dear?
1: Hey, Donnie, I'm doing great. We are running fast and doing everything we know to do for an excellent and exciting 57th Dub Awards.
0: There's a lot that's going to take place at this Dub Awards. I was there last year, and it was phenomenal. This year, you're actually doing so much to honor Richard Smallwood, and I appreciate that. You know, Richard was a great friend of all of ours. And
1: yes, he was.
0: That was a loss that I still haven't got my heart around yet. But tell me about the tribute to Richard.
1: Well, we've been working on it for months. Paul Wright, our producer, is the one that is responsible for putting this segment together. And so we've got Anthony Brown introducing the segment. We have Donald Lawrence. Percy Beatty is the music director, and we have Richard's original singers, and Moret and
0: Ted Wynn.
1: Thank you, Donnie. So it's going to be huge.
0: It's going to air on TBN.
1: That's right.
0: On October the 9th, and it's going to be 7:30 p.m. Eastern time, as well as 10 p.m. Eastern time. And then there's going to be a rebroadcast on October the 17th. This is going to circle around the globe. And I'm so glad to be a part of this gospel music industry. It's not funny. I'm so proud of being a part of the fabric of gospel.
1: Oh, and I'm proud of you, Donnie. You have spoken into my life so many times, and your music has definitely been a cornerstone for gospel music.
0: Jackie, thank you so much for this time. And thank you for letting us interrupt your conference just to talk about this mammoth gospel celebration taking place.
1: Yes. Thank you, Donnie. I can't wait to hug your neck.

0: That was yours truly, Donnie McClurkin, with our brand new single, Lord, I Thank You. I can't even listen to that song without almost breaking into tears. Donnie McClurkin with Lord, I Thank You. And before that, you heard Mariah Carey with Jesus, I Do. Now I've got to take a break, but when we come back, we've got our shout-outs ready for you. I'm telling you, there's more of the new Donnie McClurkin show to go right after this.
1: Hey, making copies?
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Back to the new Donnie McClurkin Show right here in Vegas. And Sin City, that's what they call Vegas. Sin City is about to get sanctified tonight because we're about to go and hear the legends of gospel right here in Vegas. All of this is taking place in the theater at the Virgin Hotel. Man, you better believe I can't wait to take that elevator down to the auditorium and be a part of history in the making. But let's get back into some great music. Here's Nia Allen and Major with the song, Just You Wait.

0: is Nia Allen and Major with Just You Wait. Now, you know what time it is. Well, you know what time it is. It's time for our shout outs. And to share your shout out right here on the Donnie McClurkin Show, you can give us a call at 1-888-420-7710. Now, remember, when you call, leave your name, where you're calling from, and who you're giving that shout out to. Make it sound something like this. Shout that thing out.
1: Hey, Donnie, it's Bob Parker from Chicago, Illinois.
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0: Love you, Donnie.
1: Barbara, you better believe I'm coming to Chicago. As soon as we release this brand new project next week, we're going to be right there in Chi-Town. Good gatamate. And I want to see you. Make sure that you make your way through the crowd. Say something to me, Barbara. And tell others to listen to the show. I'm on my way. Now, who's next? Shout that thing out.
2: Yes, my name is Michael Pilgrim. I'm calling from Franklin, North Carolina. And I want to shout out my wonderful, beautiful wife, Angela Cruder Perry. That is Angela Cruder Perry. I thank God for her. I thank God for everybody that I come in contact with. My name is Michael Perry again. And thank you, Donnie, for your inspiration each and every day.
1: Well, Brother Michael Perry, God bless your heart. And thank you for the inspiration that you gave to your beautiful wife. That is so sweet. That is so absolutely beautiful. A great, strong marriage that will last until Jesus comes or calls you home. Hold on to her tightly, man. Hold on to her tightly. Tell her and others to keep listening to the show. And I look to see you down in North Kakalaki. And to every one of you, if you've got a shout out that you want about 5 million people to hear, give us a call at 1-888-420-7710. Now here's James Fortune and the song, I

0: his fortune, and I believe. 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
1: Hi, this is Donnie McClurkin, and I've got an inspirational moment just for you. There's nothing wrong with being happy, even in a sad time. There's nothing wrong with speaking positively into your negative situation. You know what? The Bible tells us to let the weak say that I'm strong. You've got to declare life. You've got to declare love. You've got to declare strength. Know that God is on your side. Some things weigh heavy on our shoulders. But know this, everything's going to be all right. You've got to look yourself in the mirror and say, you know what? I felt hardship. I felt sorrow. I felt grief. I felt fear. I felt anger. I felt disappointments. But right now, I feel all right. That's right. I feel love. I feel joy. I trust God. I feel all right. And my trust in God and my love and my joy is greater than my negative problems. Turn the thing around. Turn it around. And instead of saying how badly you feel, look yourself in the mirror and say, I feel all right.

0: Campbell and Griff. Those are my peoples. Eric and Campbell with the song, I Feel All Right. Now, I've got to go, and I thank God for every single one of you. But listen, keep me in your prayers. And I'm telling you, there's more great programming to come right after this, so you don't want to leave, don't want to turn the channel. But know this, I love you. And I'm praying with you, praying for you. And until the next edition of the new Donnie McClurkin Show, walk in the favor of God.
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0: Yes, it is. A thankful Thursday. Yay, it's a men's day on the party. It's your early morning praise party with me, your girl, Sherry Mackey. And on this men's day, people are apparently choosing memories over things. I'll explain what I'm talking about coming up. And Beckham is speaking out. We're going to go to God in prayer. So I want you guys to gather around the radio and join me in prayer. We're going to celebrate you, your family, your loved ones with your birthday and wedding anniversary shouts. And we're getting happy with your testimonies when you call 844-885-9425. That's 844-885-9425. Or tap the app, tap the little red microphone and leave your shout outs there. In entertainment news, Judge Mathis is calling out Judge Judy over her comments. Oh, my. We're talking Thursday night football. Diddy's got to pay the piper. I'll tell you what I'm talking about there. Will Smith is going to run it back. We got your Bible challenge question for the men today. We're going to take a history lesson with Black Facts. And today's word, don't let their darkness change your light. Hello, somebody. We got to look into the Bible experience and Hot Topics. Coco Golf is calling it out. Calling it what it is. What? A new bill is protecting our history. I'll give you the details in Hot Topics. Plus, I got a little Sherryism, a little wisdom I've learned along the way. What we have is a party on the radio with you in mind. It's your early morning praise party with me, your girl, Sherry Mackey. Happy Thursday. Yay. It's the weekend eve, y'all.
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1: It's your early morning praise party. I am Sherry Mackey on a thankful Thursday. Yay, a men's day. Well, listen, family, listen. Apparently, more people are spending their money on memories. They're spending their money on concerts, on vacations, and memorable experiences rather than accumulating more possessions. It's a reminder that the things we remember most usually aren't what we purchase and buy, but in the things that we did and experienced. As a matter of fact, they're saying with travel costs remaining top of mind for many households, more families are rediscovering the classic American road trip. Baby, I love a good road trip. I love to jump in the car and then we stop along the way. I love stopping on the side of the highway and taking a picture in front of the sign that says, welcome to wherever. Baby, I love all the things. I love stopping at the little places and say, okay, we're going to stop here. We're going to do this. And then we're going to stop for breakfast here. We're going to, child, I love a good road trip. I do love rediscovering the classic American lifestyle and seeing in different states and cities. Well, and just like that, every great road trip needs a great soundtrack, right? And you can download the iHeartRadio app and keep us with you. Take us on a road trip with you. How about that? It's your early morning praise party. I'm your girl, Sherry Mackey. Good morning.

0: Yes, it's time on your early morning praise party with me, your girl, Sherry Mackey, to get happy. We get happy when you share your testimonies at 844-885-9425. I know God has done some amazing things in your life, and somebody else needs to hear your testimony to know that if God did it for you, he can do it for them. Pick up the phone right now and call me, 844-885-9425. That's 844-885-9425. What are you happy about?
1: Good morning. Good morning. God is good. Worthy to be praised.
0: Come on and testify. What has God done in your life?
1: That God give me another day to live, another day to encourage somebody, another day just to keep it positive and know that God is everything. Changed my life. I thought I could be in a relationship with a woman, and God said, no way. Woman for man and man for woman.
0: So you're saying he delivered you from homosexuality?
1: Oh, did he?
0: Come on, Jesus.
1: And everybody asked me, you still love women? I said, baby, I didn't ask God to take the women from me. I asked him to take the sexual desire. And if he wants me with a man, he would bring me a husband. 67 years old and letting people know that you can live alone, but you're never alone because you have God with you. And he's going to deliver you from any and everything. You just have to trust and believe.
0: Come on, Jesus.
1: And let's stop fighting. Let's stop fighting. It's easier to love. Family over everything after God. Bring it back when the old folks had that Sunday dinner. Let's love one another. Stop the hating.
0: Oh, yes. God is a deliverer, and God wants to heal families. Come on, Jesus. Y'all, let's praise him with her and for us. Come on, Jesus. To hear from you as well. 844-885-9425. That's 844-885-9425. It's your early morning praise party. I'm your girl, Sherry Mackey.

0: It's a thankful Thursday. Yay, it's a men's day of the party. It's your early morning praise party. I'm your girl, Sherry Mackey. Well, Odell Beckham Jr. has spoken out after being released by the New York Giants just 3 games into his return to the team. Beckham expressed disappointment at his lack of opportunities on the field, receiving only 1 target in 3 games. He suggested that the Giants may have used his return for publicity, acknowledging that he should have known better. Despite the release, Beckham believes he still has the ability to make an impact in the NFL and regrets returning to the New York Giants on a veteran minimum deal. The Giants' decision to release Beckham was attributed to a lack of production from his roster spot, according to coach John Harbaugh. There you have it. That's a look at what's making news on a man's day. Now let's open the phone lines. If you or somebody you know or love is celebrating a wedding anniversary or a birthday, hit us up 844-885-9425 or tap the little red microphone and leave your shout out there. It's your early morning praise party. I am Sherry Mackey.
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2: I know what time it is.

Good morning. Good morning. Good morning. I am Sherry Mackey, and it's time for us to go to God in prayer. And as always, I invite you to join along with us in prayer. And I've had friends, I've had loved ones and family members, y'all, who have been going through in their physical bodies lately. Even I've gone through some things. Y'all have heard my voice. And I just want to pray that Jehovah Rapha, the Lord God our healer, would just be who he is. Father God, in the mighty, matchless, and powerful name of Jesus, we come before you declaring that you are Jehovah Rapha. You're the Lord who heals. You are the God who restores. You're the God who repairs. You're the God who makes whole. And today we ask you to be who you are in our lives, in our families, and in the lives of every person that we care about. Lord, we declare that no sickness, no disease, no diagnosis, no report, and no attack of the enemy is greater than you. Your word says in Exodus 15, 26, I am the Lord who heals you. So Jehovah Rapha, arise in our lives and let your healing power flow. Heal bodies, Lord. Touch hearts, minds, bones, blood, organs, muscles, nerves, and every system in the body. Bring healing to those battling cancer, diabetes, hypertension, heart disease, stroke, kidney and liver problems, respiratory illnesses, autoimmune disorders, chronic pain, and every other condition that's tried to steal somebody's quality of life. And Father, we come against the attacks that cannot be seen. Heal the minds from anxiety. Heal the minds from depression and fear and trauma and grief and confusion and emotional exhaustion. Restore peace where there's been turmoil. Restore joy where there's been sadness. Restore hope where somebody has become discouraged. Jehovah Rapha, go into the hospital rooms. Go into the bedrooms and the rehabilitation centers, the doctor's office, the nursing homes, and the homes where someone is quietly crying and believing you for a miracle. Oh, touch those who are waiting on test results. Touch those preparing for surgery. Touch those recovering from procedures. Touch those who have been given a diagnosis that frightens them. And Lord, be Jehovah Rapha in the lives of the people we love. Cover our parents. Cover our children, our grandchildren, our siblings, our spouses, our friends, our co-workers, and everyone connected to us. Heal what we know about, and God, heal what we don't know about. We rebuke the spirit of fear. We declare that fear will not have the final word. God, you will. We declare that sickness will not define us, pain will not defeat us, and the enemy will not have the victory. Jehovah Rapha, breathe new life into weary bodies. Strengthen those who are weak. Renew those who are exhausted. Restore what's been damaged. Revive what's been dying. And when we can't see the healing yet, help us to trust the healer. Oh God, when we don't understand, help us to hold on to your word. When the report says one thing, remind us that you still have the final say. So Father, be who you are, Jehovah Rapha. Heal God, restore God, renew, revive, deliver, and make us whole. God, we stand on your word. We stand on your promises, and we declare in faith, the Lord is our healer, the Lord is our restorer, and the Lord is our God. In Jesus' name. Amen, amen, and amen.

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Franklin's Brighter Day on your inspiration station, 95.7 Hallelujah FM, giving you a chance to win $1,000. Hey, I got a keyword that could win you that $1,000 coming up, but I also got Memphis and the Mid-South news on the way. There's a new appointment in the city. I'm going to tell you about that. Some delays at Memphis Light, Gas, and Water, and the state-appointed board. I'm going to give you an update about that for Memphis and Shelby County Schools. Right now, if you want to get on the birthday lines, you still got a few more moments to get on. 844-885-9425. Here's Judith Christie McAllister on your early morning praise party with me, your girl, Sherry Mackey.

It was so good to see Dr. Ricky Dillard at the welcome reception for the Dove Awards. Hey, you're inside the party, your early morning praise party with me, your girl, Sherry Mackey. Hey, family, here's what's making Memphis and the Mid-South news. Well, the state-appointed board with broad power over Memphis Shelby County Schools is set to meet on today after its work was stalled for months by a federal court fight. This is a big step forward for the 9-member oversight board. A federal judge recently said he could lift his July order once the board makes clear it is ready, willing, and able to get to work. We'll see what happens with that. Also, you need to know Memphis Light, Gas, and Water will adjust its opening hours of 4 community offices in October. The following locations will have delayed hours: the Whitehaven Community Office at 1111 East Shelby Drive. Yeah. That's Monday, October 12th. It's going to open at 9 a.m. The Downtown Community Office on Thursday, October 15th, they're going to open at 9 a.m. That's at 245 South Main. The Millington Community Office on Navy Road, Thursday, October 22nd, they're going to open at 8:30 a.m. And that Lamar Community Office, 2935 Lamar Avenue, Thursday, October 29th, they're not going to open until 9 a.m. Regular office hours will resume the next day after the delayed openings. So, just so you know, if this your community office, there will be a delay on those days only, okay? All right. And finally, congratulations are in order. Shelby County Sheriff Anthony Buckner announced Wednesday that my classmate David Bodie will serve as Assistant Chief Deputy. Yeah, in a press release sent, Buckner said Bodie has more than 28 years of experience and dedication in Shelby County. Congratulations! I'm so excited about Sheriff Anthony Buckner and all the things that he's getting ready to do

0: So congratulations. Hey, family, stick and stay. I got your birthday and anniversary shouts coming up on your early morning praise party with me, your girl, Sherry Mackey.
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0: day. Happy anniversary to everybody celebrating on this 8th day of October. Pastor Floyd, Trey, Lee, happy birthday from your beautiful wife, Whitney, and your BMBC family. Happy birthday, King. Ethel Love, Keisha Johnson, Charlotte Russian, Tony Thomas, Natisha Bowers, Alex Whitaker, Martevrick Shears. 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
1: Good morning. I would like to wish a happy birthday to Eric Hammond, Matthew McWhorter, and Demetrius McCants from your High Point Baptist family.
2: Good morning, Sharon Mackey. I would like to wish my auntie Ivora Cook Weaver a happy birthday on yesterday. This is from your niece Tan and family. We would like to say happy birthday to you, and we pray that you had a blessed day.
3: Hi, this is Renee. I'd like to wish Matt Poppins a happy birthday on today. And again, this is coming from Renee and family.
4: Hi, my name is Penny Fisher. I'd like to say happy birthday to Kentisha Ward, Ella Ogie, Whitney McCraney, and Joseph Hughes.
5: Happy birthday, Amber Price. I love you. This is your sister Joy.
6: Good morning, beautiful people. I'd like to say happy birthday to my sister Peggy Robinson. She's 6 and 7 and 3 years old. This from my little sister Victoria, the rest of the sisters and brothers, the doctor and the craft family. We love you, Peggy, and enjoy being out town.
7: Good morning. I would like to wish my cousin, Dr. T.C. Berry, a happy, happy, blessed birthday from the Berry and the Maverick family.
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0: Of course you guys are celebrities. 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Actor Sigourney Weaver from Ghostbusters is 77. Gospel Music Giant, Hall of Famer, Grammy Dove, Stellas, Preacher Conference host Priscilla C.C. Winans is 62. Come on, goodness of God, Alabaster Box. Anybody want to pray? Believe for it. That's my king. King of kings. Yeah, I love me some C.C. Winans, y'all know. Actress Karen Parsons is 60. That's Hilary Banks from Fresh Prince of Bel-Air, and I loved her in Major Pain. Producer, songwriter Telly Riley from Blackstreet and Guy, he's 59. Actor Matt Damon is 56. Actor TV host Nick Cannon from Wildin' Out, all that. America's Got Talent, Matt Singer, he's 46. Grammy Award winner Bruno Mars is 41. That's what I like. And Grenade, I ain't catching no grenade for you though. 24 Magic. NASCAR driver William Darrell Bubba Wallace Jr. is 33. Happy birthday, everybody. It's your early morning praise party. I am Sherry Mackey. I ain't catching no grenades.

0: It's time on your early morning praise party with me, your girl, Sherry Mackey, to get a happy. We get a happy when you share your testimony at 844-885-9425. That's 844-885-9425. You know we overcome by the blood of the Lamb and by the words of our testimony. What God has already delivered you from, He's already healed you, He's already blessed you, will be a blessing for somebody else, something to encourage them. 844-885-9425. What are you happy about?
1: I am just happy that the Lord allowed me to see another day, and I am just so blessed. My grandbaby called me, and she was so elated that her mom was going to church. She said, "Nani, that's what I've been praying for." And she just fell on her knees and gave God all the praise and all the glory that her mom was going to church. And I am so happy, and I praise God for this.
0: Come on, Jesus, answering the prayer of a child and that child's grandmother. The word promises that the seed of the righteous shall be delivered. Come on, Jesus. Let's praise Him with that child and her grandmother. Don't tell me what God won't do, y'all. I want to hear your testimony as well. Pick up the phone and call 844-885-9425. That's 844-885-9425. It's your early morning praise party. I am Sherry Mackey.
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Early Morning Praise Party. I am Sherry Mackey, and here's what's making entertainment news. Judge Mathis, y'all know he'll call a spade, and he's calling Judge Judy out. Yeah, he's calling Judge Judy out after comments about leading the country if you don't like it, reminding her that black people built America through forced labor and enslavement. He criticized her for identifying with the MAGA crowd and suggested that her wealth and success in this country contradict her statement. Mathis encouraged challenging government leaders and systems instead of leaving, emphasizing the importance of protests and civil rights movements. And despite acknowledging Judy's superior ratings and influence, Mathis stood by his argument that telling people to love the country or leave suppresses protest and question where black Americans are expected to go. Also making news, Will Smith, known for his success in music and acting, is returning to his roots with a new project called 215, a scripted television series that explores his early days in Philadelphia's hip-hop scene. The show focuses on a teenage rapper, his DJ partner, and their friends as they navigate the challenges of chasing a record deal and fame. 215 is the third scripted series inspired by Smith's life following the Fresh Prince of Bel-Air and Bel-Air, and is being developed by Westbrook Studios in collaboration with the Millar Group. All right, now, also making news, Diddy lands a $477,000 court bill after his Peacock documentary suit collapsed. Yep, he's been ordered to pay NBC Universal $477,700.50. Yeah, that's going to be an attorney's fees after his

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0: 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We're testing your biblical knowledge with a Bible challenge question of the day.

0: Praising on a thankful Thursday, yay, amen's day of the party. It's your early morning praise party. I am Sherry Mackey, and fellas, it's time for us to test your biblical knowledge with the Bible Challenge question of the day. All right, this is for our men only. From the category Things on Wheels, what prophet's exit is associated with chariots of fire? That's your Bible Challenge question of the day. We're going to compare answers coming up on your early morning praise party with me, your girl, Sherry Mackey.
1: Good morning. We still have police on the scene.
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2: Donna, pray for us. I speak blessings of health.

praising on a men's day, a thankful Thursday on your early morning praise party with me, your girl, Sherry Mackey. And fellas, it's time for us to give you the answer for the Bible challenge question of the day. This was open for our men only. From the category, things on wheels. From the category, things on wheels. What prophet's exit is associated with chariots of fire? What prophet's exit is associated with chariots of fire? If you said that was Elijah's, somebody said, and the Bible confirmed it was the prophet Elijah's exit that's associated with chariots of fire. You can read about that in 2 Kings 2:11. It said, and it came to pass as they still went on and talked, that behold, there appeared a chariot of fire and horses on fire, and parted them both asunder. And Elijah went up by a whirlwind into heaven. Baby, Elijah was walking with his loyal companion and successor, Elisha. Baby, the fiery spirit drove between the two men, physically dividing them. Elijah did never experience physical death, y'all. Instead, he was taken directly to the presence of God. Baby, what a life to live. He never experienced death. He never died, y'all. He just went on to be with glory. Come on, Jesus. He went on to be with the Lord. Elisha witnessed the event, cried out to Israel's protector, and picked up Elijah's fallen cloak, which signaled the transfer of prophetic power. Come on, Jesus. Y'all, that's your Bible challenge question and answer. Baby, what a life to live, that you never experienced death. You just cross over. You just go on in with Jesus. Ha! Come on, God. That's your Bible challenge question and answer on the party. Your early morning praise party with me, your girl, Sherry Mackey.

0: It's your early morning praise party. I am Sherry Mackey. Well, it's time to roll those calendars back and find out what took place on today in African American history. Well, on this date, in 1941, civil rights activist and 1984 and 1988 presidential candidate, the Reverend Jesse Jackson, was born in Greenville, South Carolina. Reverend Jesse Jackson was also sworn in as special envoy to Africa on this date in 1997. His role involved working to build democratic reform for the region.
1: 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I may be uneducated.

0: out, Reverend Jesse Jackson. I am somebody. There you have it. Black Facts on your early morning praise party with me, your girl, Sherry Mackey. Remember, if you don't know your history, you're doomed to allow it to repeat itself. And in some instances, you won't realize just how powerful you are and can become. Black Facts on the early morning praise party. Good morning.
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Hey, family, stick and stay. We got today's word coming up. Don't let their darkness change your light. That's a

0: It's your early morning praise party. I am Sherry Mackey, and it's time right now for today's word. Don't let their darkness change your light. Romans 12 and 21 says, don't let evil get the best of you. Get the best of evil by doing good. Have you ever had somebody treat you so badly that you wanted to give them exactly what they gave you? They talked about you and you wanted to talk about them. They disrespected you and everything in you wanted to disrespect them right back. They tried to hurt you and you thought, I'll show them. But Romans 12, 21 gives us a different strategy. Don't let evil get the best of you. Get the best of evil by doing good. Because here's the truth. Some battles are not about what someone did to you. They're about who you're going to become because of what they did to you. When someone mistreats you, you got a choice. You can come down to their level or you can go higher. And going higher isn't always easy. Ask me how I know. See, sometimes the high road is quiet when you have every reason to respond. Sometimes it means walking away. Sometimes it means refusing to participate in gossip. Sometimes it means praying when you would rather retaliate. Sometimes it means keeping your heart clean when someone else is determined to make it dirty. But that's called character, y'all. You got to understand that everybody who comes against you doesn't deserve access to your peace. And everybody who criticizes you doesn't deserve a response. Don't allow somebody else's bad behavior to pull you out of character and distract you from what God has placed in your heart. You've got a destiny to fulfill. So when opposition comes, don't you dare shrink or stretch. No, when challenges come, don't you retreat. You choose to grow. When negative voices get loud, don't you dare surrender. You choose to pray. When somebody tries to convince you that you can't, let their doubt become another reason to trust God more deeply and do it anyway. Because sometimes the very pressure that was meant to break you becomes a pressure that builds you. The good breaks aren't always what it takes you to another level. Sometimes it's the difficult seasons. Sometimes it's the closed doors. Sometimes it's a person who underestimated you. Sometimes it's the obstacles that force you to discover strength you didn't know you had. So make up your mind today. I'm not shrinking back. I'm not going to be talked out of my dreams. I will not allow bitterness to become my identity. I'm not going to settle for mediocrity. I'm going to stand stronger, believe bigger, pray bolder, and keep moving forward. So you don't have to repay evil for evil. Let God handle the battle while you handle your character. And when you continue to do good in the face of evil, you prove that what you did, what they did, may have hurt you, but it didn't defeat you. Come on, Jesus. Father, thank you that Jesus overcame evil with good and showed us how to walk in love, strength, and obedience. Help us to refuse the temptation to retaliate, become bitter, or respond out of anger. Oh God, give us the wisdom to know when to speak and when to walk away. Guard our hearts and keep us focused on our purpose. When opposition comes, God, help us to turn pressure into power, challenges into growth, and setbacks into opportunities to trust you more. God, we're not going to shrink back. We're going to stand stronger. We're going to believe bigger. We're going to pray bolder and keep doing good in Jesus' name. Hey now, that's your word for today. Take it, apply it to your everyday life, and you continue to be encouraged and inspired. It is your early morning praise party. I am Sherry Mackey.
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0: It's your early morning praise party. I am Sherry Mackey. It is time for another look into the Word of God. It is time for the Bible Experience. And for those of you that like to read along with us, go ahead and open your Bible or your Bible apps to Philippians chapter 2. Philippians chapter 2. Today we're picking up in verse 12. Philippians 2 and 12, shining as stars.
1: Therefore, my dear friends, as you have always obeyed, not only in my presence, but now much more in my absence, continue to work out your salvation with fear and trembling, for it is God who works in you to will and to act in order to fulfill his good purpose. Do everything without grumbling or arguing, so that you may become blameless and pure, children of God without fault in a warped and crooked generation. Then you will shine among them like stars in the sky as you hold firmly to the word of life. And then I will be able to boast on the day of Christ that I did not run or labor in vain. But even if I am being poured out like a drink offering on the sacrifice and service coming from your faith, I am glad and rejoice with all of you. So you too should be glad and rejoice with me.
0: There you have it. That's another look into the Bible Experience on the party. It's your early morning praise party with me, your girl, Sherry Mackey, and we'll pick up right there.

0: It's your early morning praise party. I am Sherry Mackey, and it's time to talk about a few topics that are hot. Well, Coco Gauff is speaking out against racist abuse she received online following a disputed point during her China Open victory. The 22-year-old tennis player addressed the racist comments and direct messages she received after stopping play during her match against Sun Xiran. Gauff clarified the incident, explaining that she stopped play due to flickering advertising displays, which the chair umpire later ruled as a hindrance. This is not the first time Gauff has used social media to address controversial comments. As she previously clarified remarks about American tennis fans, Taylor Fritz, who was present during the incident, also defended Gauff, stating that there was no disrespect intended toward U.S. fans. All right, y'all. Also making news, a new bill would block the Navy from stripping the name of Black World War II heroes from an aircraft carrier and renaming it for President Trump. The carrier under construction is set to be named after Doris Miller, who was a mill worker on a Pearl Harbor battleship during the attack of 1941 and who dragged wounded sailors to safety and manned an anti-craft gun to bring down an enemy plane. Navy leaders have been considering renaming the carrier after Trump. Last week, however, Senator Cory Booker introduced three bills that would block the name change and place guidelines on how the military names its warship. There you have it. That's what's making hot topics. You can always weigh in by tapping the app. Tap the little red microphone on the iHeartRadio app. It's your early morning praise party. I am Sherry Mackey.
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5: Clarence Lightner owns the honor of being the first and to date only Black mayor of the city of Raleigh, North Carolina. Clarence Lightner was born August 21st, 1921, and attended North Carolina Central University, where he earned a degree in mortuary science. After graduation, he became a respected leader of the Raleigh business community and then jumped into the political

16% of voters in Raleigh were black at that time, Leitner's election was viewed as a major political victory in a majority white city. Unfortunately, he was not able to win re-election to his office and served just one term. In 1977, he was appointed to fill the vacant North Carolina State Senate seat for the 14th District, and then went on to chair the Southeast Raleigh Improvement Commission from 1993 to 2001. Clarence Leitner passed in 2002 at the age of 81. This is Terrence Bibb for the Black Information Network.

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1: Good morning. Let's take a look at the roads. We have reports of an injury crash involving three vehicles on Lamar Avenue at Central Avenue. That's got traffic backed up to 240. We also have reports of some road work on Quince Road westbound between Messick Road and Ridgeway Road. They have one lane open. That crew's going to be out there working till 4:30 this afternoon. I'm Garrett Loudon with traffic.
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right, family, that's going to do it for your early morning praise party with me, your girl, Sherry Mackey. I've got to get ready to get out of here. But before I go, you know I like to share what I call a little Sherry-ism. That's a little wisdom I've learned along the way. Stop sabotaging you. I prayed about that this morning, that self-sabotage. You know, you're doing well, you're doing okay, and then all of a sudden you'll make a choice, you'll make a decision. You'll get into fear and unbelief. You will allow yourself to be stopped. Baby, you and God are the majority. You are unstoppable with Him, but you keep sabotaging you. Like you're afraid of success, like you're afraid of deliverance, like you're afraid of being set free. Stop being your own worst enemy by self-sabotaging your destiny and your future. You have choices in life. Every day you have choices in life. Choose to do and be better. Choose to do what's best for you and what God desires from you. How about that? That's a little Sherry-ism, a little wisdom I've learned along the way, and now I'm sharing that with you. I love y'all in real life. I really do. I'll see you on the radio in the morning at 6 a.m. It's a party on the radio. Your early morning praise party with me, your girl, Sherry Mack.

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Take it back by force. 95.7 Hallelujah FM, Memphis' inspiration station. Kim Harper Johnson with you on a thankful Thursday. And of course, today, October 8th, yeah, it's a special day on the national calendar. We'll have fun with that. I'll tell you more later this hour. Right now, a classic by Kirk Franklin, Melodies from Heaven, 95.7.

0: The Lord is our light and He is our salvation. 95.7 Hallelujah FM. Kim Harper Johnson, Donnie McClurk is on the way. Speak to my heart. Charlie Wilson, I'm blessed. Well, listen, our babies are getting ready for spring break next week. Yeah, the fall break from Memphis Shelby County Schools for the 2026-27 school year will begin on Monday, October 12th through October 19th. And of course, I tell you, students are going to have a great time during the break, right? And certainly our teachers too. But parents, let's plan a productive, blessed, and you know, some things to do for the fall break for our children, our babies, our students, okay? So get ready for that. That's next week, fall break from Memphis Shelby County Schools. 95.7 Hallelujah FM.
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are blessed in the city, blessed in the field, blessed when we come and when we go. 95.7 Hallelujah FM. Thankful Thursday. Kim Harper Johnson with you. And yes, this is your station for the $1,000 Christmas blessing. 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
2: There's a song I want to do right now that reminds me of my grandmother, and you've heard me tell my story how she prayed me through. When I got saved, when I got delivered from drugs and alcohol, my grandmother, she told me, she said, there's a song.

When God be for you, who can be against you? Oh, it's so good to have Jesus on your side. Amen. 95.7 Hallelujah FM. I'm Kim Hartford Johnson. Thankful Thursday to you and yours. And of course, today, October 8th, is a special day on the national calendar. And I'll tell you more. Yeah, we'll have a little fun with that straight ahead. Right now, Kenny Lewis in one voice, God did it. 95.7 Hallelujah.

0: It's the Lord's doing. And yes, it's marvelous in our eyes. Our God did it. Hallelujah. To God be the glory. What did he do for you? You better tell it. 95.7 Hallelujah FM. It's a thankful Thursday. Kim Harper Johnson got Bishop T.D. Jakes on the way. Let's just praise the Lord. Travis Green made a way. October 8th is a special day on the national calendar. It is hashtag National Hero Day, honoring the real life heroes who inspire us to be the best person we can possibly be. Not talking about Iron Man. No, not those kind of heroes. 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

goes before us, and he will be with us. He will never leave us. He will never forsake us. Do not be afraid. Do not be discouraged. Ah, Jesus will. Won't he do it? 95.7 Hallelujah FM. Thankful Thursday to you and yours. I certainly do pray that all is well. And thank you so much for listening. And we appreciate you. Yes, we do. Here's Chicago Mass Choir. And yes, my soul says yes. 95.7.

0: Oh, magnify the Lord with me. Come on, let us exalt his name together. 95.7 Hallelujah FM, Memphis' inspiration station. Evangelist Beverly Crawford's on the way. He's done enough. Ted and Sherry, you've been so faithful. Hallelujah. And more hits from your favorites. So keep it here. Well, today at the Mid-South Fair at the Landers Center, yep, October 8th, special theme, Buddy Day. Yeah, that's on today. And it's designated as Buddy Day because you get two wristbands for $40. You must buy two. There you go. That's the Midway special for today. And of course, the fair is open from 4 p.m. to 10 p.m. Parking is free before 6 p.m., then $5 per car after that. And of course, a strict clear bag policy is enforced. That's just FYI for you, okay? Today is Buddy Day at the Mid-South Fair. Yeah, at the Landers Center. Enjoy some fair time, fun food, and fellowship. There you go, 95.7.
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no good thing will he withhold from them that walk uprightly. Hallelujah. I got it. You got it. Praise God for it. 95.7 Hallelujah FM, Memphis' Inspiration Station. Thanks so much for listening, and we appreciate you. Yes, we do. And, you know, we got some great listeners listening in over in Orange Mound. Yeah, how you doing? How about Cooper Young? Thank you for listening in. Hickory Hill, yeah, we see you too. And all around the M-Town and around the world. 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Here's Kirk Franklin and Karen Clark Sheard. Thank you for everything. 95.7. I just want to say.

0: Be thankful unto him. Bless his name, for the Lord is good. 95.7 Hallelujah FM. The Reverend Clay Evans is on the way. I've got a testimony, Yolanda Adams, yeah, and more hits from your favorites. So you keep it right here.
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Praise God for his mighty acts. 95.7 Hallelujah FM, your station for the $1,000 Christmas blessing. Yeah, your chance to win. Yeah, get that $1,000. Well, listen, of course, this is the lunch hour for most. And yeah, we got some spiritual food for your soul. Later this hour, a little soul food on your plate. In Bible study. Get those Bibles ready.

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0: God is love. And you know, whoever lives in love lives in God, and God in them. 95.7 Hallelujah FM, Memphis' inspiration station. The Reverend Luther Barnes is on the way with that hit, God's Grace. Isaac Carey in the middle. Well, listen, gospel artist Kirk Franklin, he'll be releasing a 14 full-length project. It's a double album titled I Am What I Am. That'll be coming out October 30th. And yeah, that's the end of this month. And it's the first ever double album containing 14 total songs that'll be split evenly with 7 live church recordings and 7 studio tracks. And of course, appearances and collaborations from younger and prominent talent like Glorilla, yeah, Melvin Crispell III, Lena Bird Miles, Carson Barnes, and more. A 14 full-length project, a double album. I Am What I Am. Kirk Franklin, it'll be out at the end of this month, October 30th, 95.7.
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14: Most people first met Harriet Tubman in a black and white photo in a textbook. We all read a couple paragraphs about how she was a conductor in the Underground Railroad. She saved the lives of people attempting to flee from slavery. And that was it. That was the end of the story we got. But Harriet Tubman was so much more than that.
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you won't have to fight this battle. 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All you have to do is praise him in the middle of it. 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Hallelujah. 95.7, Memphis' inspiration station. 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

the Lord's hands, and no man will be able to pluck us out of his hands. 95.7 Hallelujah FM. I'm Kim Hartford Johnson with you on a thankful Thursday. Look around. We got a lot to be thankful for. Amen. And of course, get your Bibles ready. Got some spiritual food for your soul. And I'm thankful to be able to read and know God's word for myself. You too. All right. Get ready. Get those Bibles. Spiritual food for your soul is straight ahead. Here's Corinne Hawthorne, his favorite, 95.7.

0: the stars. We are heirs of God and joint heirs with Christ. Hallelujah. 95.7. We are your inspiration station, and thanks for making us number one for inspiration. God, Dara Pettis' strength and praise. Yes, Lord. Mary, Mary, in the morning. Right now, it's time for some spiritual food for your soul. You got your Bible. Awesome. Ready to eat. God's word is a lamp unto our feet. It's a light unto our path. The flower fades, the grass withers, but the word of our God shall stand forever. Read John chapter 14, verse 8. John chapter 14, verse 8. God's word will not return void. No, it won't return empty. His word will fill. It will heal. And God's word will reveal. Get your Bible, read, meditate on God's word, study to show yourself approved. Yes, it's spiritual food for your soul. 95.7 Hallelujah FM.
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Jesus came that we might have life and have life more abundantly. Yes, 95.7 Hallelujah FM, Memphis's Inspiration Station. I'm Kim Harper Johnson. Are you celebrating a birthday on this thankful Thursday, October 8th? You know what? I'm going to help you celebrate with a gift from me to you. Yes, I will later this hour.

0: Oh, mercy. Surely goodness and mercy will follow us all the days of our lives. And Lord, we thank you on a thankful Thursday. 95.7 Hallelujah FM. I'm Kim Harper Johnson. Yes, that's me keeping you company on Memphis's Inspiration Station. Got the Kurt Carr Singers in the Sanctuary. Yeah, that's on the way. Anthony Evans, you're not finished. Well, if you want to see, you know, a few great episodes and you've been watching Reasonable Doubt, season 4 came out. Yeah. October 6th, which was what, Tuesday? If you've seen seasons 1 through 3, yes, season 4 is out. And of course, let's see, Emma Yahtzee. Yeah, that's the actress who plays Jack Stewart. Morris Chestnut is a part of it. Joseph Sikora, who plays Tommy in Power. And Megan Good is starring in season 4. All right, so the first 3 episodes of the season dropped, and you know, go ahead and binge watch those if you've already seen seasons 1 through 3. If not, you got to start with 1 to get to 4. All right, Reasonable Doubt on Hulu, 95.7.
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I'm Kim Harper Johnson. Yeah, I got your keyword for the hour for your chance to win that $1,000 blessing. 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

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Thankful Thursday, October 8th. Is it also your happy birthday? Well, I'm going to help you celebrate. You know I will, with a gift from me to you. Yeah, that's on the way. Keep it here. Here's JJ Harrison and Youthful Praise. Nothing else. 95.7.

the joy of the Lord. Yeah, that's our strength. Nothing else. 95.7 Hallelujah FM. We got the Clark sisters, the legends themselves with that hit, blessed and highly favored. It's on the way, so you keep it here. Nothing but the best for you. Well, listen, it's October 8th. Happy birthday to Rhonda Jenkins. Yeah, celebrating on today. And if you're listening in, wait a minute, Kim. Hey, it's my birthday too. What about me? Oh, no worries. Of course, I'm

0: is a birthday cake. It's a gift from me to you. And yes, it's from my heart. You're welcome. Whatever your celebration may be today, wedding anniversary, church anniversary, work anniversary, you know, maybe you're celebrating because it's Thursday. Well, this is the day that the Lord has made. I'll rejoice and be glad in it. 95.7 Hallelujah FM.
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0: new territory on this battlefield for the Lord. And Brown Missionary Baptist Church in South Haven, Mississippi is equipping believers, evangelizing sinners, and boldly proclaiming the gospel of Jesus Christ.
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1: We must rebuild our relationship with others. In 2 Chronicles chapter 15, we're going to read it tomorrow, verse 9. Then Asa called together all the people of Judah and Benjamin, along with the people of Ephraim, Manasseh, and Simeon, who had settled among them. For many from Israel had moved to Judah during Asa's reign when they saw that the Lord his God was with him. Do you see what is happening? There is reconciliation. There is reunion. Families are coming back together. The nation is being united once again. Relationship with others were being rebuilt. But then they hit revival, y'all, because they were rebuilding the resources. They were rebuilding the resources. Asa took full advantage of this time. 2 Chronicles chapter 14, verse 7. Asa told the people of Judah, "Let us build towns and fortify them with walls, towers, gates, and bars. The land is still ours because we sought the Lord our God. And he has given us peace on every side." So they went ahead with these projects and brought them to completion. We need to rebuild our resources. Aren't you glad, brothers and sisters, that we serve a God, when he sends revival, he can revive every part of our lives. He can revive us spiritually. He can revive us physically and mentally. He can revive us financially. Asa said, y'all, God is blessing us. We better take full advantage and finish every project because the land is still ours. Brown, we need a revival. We need a revival. And revival is simply rebuilding the broken stuff. Now, if I heard it once, I've heard it several times. We had a good time in church. But the question about revival is still out there. Because the measure of revival will be in what habits get replaced. You see, we could have come here, y'all, and could have danced and shouted. But if we don't change, if we don't straighten up, if we don't stop some stuff and start doing some different stuff, listen, if there's going to be a real revival, a real revival ain't going to take place until the dry bones come together, connect, revive, stand up with breath in their body as a mighty army ready to go forth in the Lord. Revival took place because they sought the Lord and obeyed his commandment, rebuild the broken stuff. But then thirdly, if we're going to protect the peace, y'all, not only must we repent, remove the wrong stuff, the bad stuff, revive, rebuild the broken stuff. If there's going to be real revival, there needs to be rejoicing. If we're going to protect our peace, there needs to be rejoicing. I call this shout some hallelujah, shout some hallelujah. We got to learn how to rely on our blessed Savior. Rejoicing, rejoicing, rejoicing. Where you see the shouting, preacher? 2 Chronicles chapter 15, verse 14. They shouted out their oath of loyalty to the Lord with trumpets blaring and ram horns sounding. All in Judah were happy about this covenant, for they had entered into it with all their heart. They earnestly sought after God, and they found him, and the Lord gave them rest from their enemies on every side. Oh, brothers and sisters, the reason why they had church, the reason why they got to shouting, and y'all, they were shouting on the word. they were shouting on the word. They had some enemies that came against them, man. And matter of fact, it was 1 million Ethiopians that came to fight Asa in verse 9 of chapter 14. And when they came, Asa cried out to the Lord, verse 11, and said, Lord, we are in your hand. You got to handle this thing. Verse 12, the Lord is going to defeat the Ethiopians in the presence of Asa. Matter of fact, God is going to allow them to pursue them and to get the plunder and draw back a lot of stuff, take it back to Jerusalem. And look at 2 Chronicles chapter 15. Verse 1 and 2. Then the Spirit of God came upon Azariah, son of Obadiah, and he went out to meet King Asa as he was returning from the battle. Listen to me, Asa, he shouted. Listen to all you people of Judah and Benjamin. The Lord will stay with you as long as you stay with him. Whenever you seek him, you will find him. But if you abandon him, he will abandon you. The very fact of the word got them happy. Let me say it over here. The very fact of the word got them happy. It was a guarantee that if you stick with God, God's gonna stick with you. As long as you're tight with God, he's tight with you. He's gonna bless you. He's

0: 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Stop worrying about what others...
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0: Jesus, a great king, all over this earth, King of Kings, Lord of Lords, the King of Glory. 95.7 Hallelujah FM. Kim Harper, Johnson, yeah, that's me, keeping you company on a thankful Thursday. Lamar Campbell and Spirit of Praise on the way. It's all about the love. Got Isaiah Templeton, everything will be all right. 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

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Hallelujah. 95.7, we are your station for the $1,000 Christmas blessing. 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

God has opened up the windows of heaven, pouring us out a blessing we don't have room enough to receive. Hallelujah. Thank you, Jesus. 95.7 Hallelujah FM. Kim Harper and Johnson, thankful Thursday to you and yours. And of course, wind down your Thursday evening with great gospel hits, inspiration, and more with Victor Sosa.

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0: Blessed be the Lord who daily loads us with benefits, even the God of our salvation. 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Yeah, you know, today, donate blood, volunteer, or be a hero in someone's life and give God the glory for it. Tracy Bethea is up next with more gospel hits and, of course, inspiration, the gospel truth and gospel news, honey, with Tracy Bethea. I'm Kim Harper Justin, and it's been a pure blessing, a pleasure, and as always, a ball to be with you, reminding you that we do serve a promise keeper. And who wouldn't serve a God like this? All of his promises are yea and amen. Here's a promise. We know that God causes all things to work together for good to those that love God, to those that are called according to his purpose. No matter what you're facing, it's all good. In the end, we win. It's God's promise. 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

Yes, Lord, you are good all the time. That's music from Israel and New Breed. Tracy Bethay with you on this Thursday. How you doing? 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Here's CeCe Winans and Pray. 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

0: 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What would you do with a grand in your hand? That is the question that I am asking, and we're honored to be able to share that money with you. Yes, because the winning is real. And so is this weather. It's going to be a beautiful day on today. This Thursday, look for a high today of about 86 degrees, sunny skies. And it's been a beautiful week weather-wise. And praise God for that, right? Listen, still to come, more of your favorite gospel hits. Got some Anita Wilson standing by. The church medley from Donnie McClurkin. Donald Lawrence is on the way. And Daryl Walls with PJ Morton and Abel.
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9: America lost a legend and Black icon with the passing of Henry Louis Hank Aaron. The Hall of Fame slugger whose 755 career home runs stood as Major League Baseball's golden mark died at the age of 86. As one of baseball's greatest stars, Aaron's career spanned over 20 years, and he retired with a host of achievements. He was the National League MVP and World Series champion in 1957, a three-time Gold Glove winner, and 25-time All-Star. His 755 career home run stood as the major league record before Barry Bonds broke it in 2007. It was Aaron who broke Babe Ruth's original record of 714 home runs, all while threats were made on his life by fans who did not want to see a Black man as baseball's home run king. After retiring as a player, Aaron moved to the front office, eventually becoming senior vice president and assistant to the president of the Atlanta Braves. Off the field, Aaron was a tireless advocate for civil rights. This is Terrence Bibb for the Black Information Network.

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It's Miss Anita Wilson and Speechless as she prepares for new music. I can't wait. Still to come, Donald Lawrence with Encourage Yourself. Let's go back with Donnie McClurkin and his church medley.

That's Sherry Jones Moffitt on lead vocals with Donna Lawrence and the Tri-City Singers and Encourage Yourself. I'm Tracy Bethay. Glad to be in your company. It's Daryl Walls, PJ Morton with Able.

0: this song. It is music from Darryl Walls, along with PJ Morton. Exceedingly abundantly above all that we could ever ask or think, our God is able. Yes, he is. I'm Tracy Bethea, glad to be in your company. And the $1,000 Christmas blessing is back. I'm talking to folk. Gas prices, food prices, home repairs, car repairs, kids in college, dental work, health care. We all could use $1,000. Yeah, as a matter of fact, I want to know, what would you do with a grand in your hand?
1: This is Diane Adams, and what would I do with a grand in my hand? First of all, I would pay my tithes and offering. Then I would bless one of my church members with $200, and then I would pamper myself. That's what I would do with my $1,000.
0: All right, Ms. Diane, thanks so much for checking in on today. Pay your tithes and offerings and bless a church member with $200. Yeah. Then she says, I'll do a little something for myself. What a blessing. 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When you hear that keyword, you enter it on our website at hallelujahfm.com for your chance at $1,000. 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
1: Pop music changes. You know, when I was a child, pop music was the best music you could hear. You know, you'd hear Madonna, Prince, Michael, Whitney Houston, Stevie Wonder, Genesis, Peter Gabriel. You'd hear those records and they just felt good to you. Or like, I'll never forget, like, Queen's Another One Bites the Dust used to play on the black stations, as well as the pop stations and the rock stations. So to me, that's just like when music was just so good that like it just broke down partitions. And I think that it's starting to do that again. And I love and commend pop music for that. It's just good to see that like good music is now floating to the top of like the charts, and that's the way it's always supposed to be. And I'm just glad that pop music is back there, you know?
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0: It's time for Touched by the Truth with Bishop Brandon B. Porter and the Greater Community Temple Church family. GCT invites you to any of our exciting and unique worship opportunities. Be blessed and enlightened as you are touched by the truth of God's Word.
1: Hello, friends. I'm Bishop Brandon B. Porter. Thank you for tuning in to Touched by the Truth Radio Ministry of Greater Community Temple, Church of God in Christ. Another good reason to come to North Memphis and Hickory Hill. Let me say, first of all, I want to thank so many of you, the thousands of you that listen to this program every single day. That's Monday through Friday. We appreciate you. And I get so many mentions from various ones of you, either a letter or email on the streets, just sharing with us about how this ministry is touching you in a special way. I am ecstatic about that and so happy. Do me a favor, if you would, please share it with others and let them know that they too can be touched by the truth. I want you to do one more thing for me. Let's go to my digital store. You find some wonderful things there, not only my books, audio books or digital books, but so many times I load and upload some free things, mentions, teachings, Bible study that you can have and share with your friends or your ministries, your churches, and so on. Be good for you too as well, pastors. 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I'd love for you to join in and look on and log in and be a part of the wonderful things we're sharing there. Hey, enjoy the word of God I'm going to share with you today. And let me thank the rest of you that have already bought your tickets to my banquet at the gala that's going to be on the 10th. That is on this coming Saturday. I want to thank you, thank you, thank you. For many of you, so many are flying in from across the country. Our presiding bishop is coming. So many other general board members and various leaders and many of the great pastors in this city and civic leaders, community leaders, just brothers and sisters, thank you, thank you, thank you. Tennessee Central Jurisdiction, Greater Community Temple Church, we appreciate you. This is my 50th year in ministry, and also we're celebrating my ascension to the Secretary of the General Board that I've been in now for the last 8 years plus. And I want to thank you as we come together. It's 1 o'clock on Saturday, October the 10th, 1 o'clock on this Saturday, 1 o'clock p.m. So you come and come in early, and we can leave early and still have the rest of your evening. Be blessed. Enjoy the word of God we're going to share with you right now. Belonging. Well, y'all better cut up back there. I'm about to have some lemonade. The blessing of belonging. Ephesians 2:19 says, "Now therefore, ye are no more strangers and foreigners, but fellow what? Citizens with the saints and of the household of God." See, this is so important to have belonging, to know, to even be able to say, "I'm a member of GCT," is pivotal. It's important for you because this is a great church. Oh, yes, Lord. Amen. I know. Oh, yeah, this is a great church. I'm not saying we're the only church, because there are many amazing ministries, but this is one of them. Yes, sir. Amen, somebody. And then you've got a great leader. Oh, my God. Yes. I've known him for a long time. Y'all tripping. Y'all tripping. No. Don't stop. No. Don't stop. No, don't stop. All right, so you got to know when you have something that you belong to. That's important. Amen, somebody. You shouldn't be afraid to tell people. I know some places people are members, and some leaders they have, they're afraid to tell folk, "That's my leader," because they got scandals and foolishness out. Amen, somebody. But when you belong to something meaningful, then it should be something worth celebrating, right? So there is a blessing in knowing I belong somewhere. Say it, I belong somewhere. And that's good for you. That's why people want to be a part of fraternities and sororities, because they have a sense of belonging, amen? And they even recognize each other based on certain things they have, trinkets and other things that they have on. What's that stuff y'all be wearing, Dr. Reese? All the stuff they have on. They have those similarities, amen? And so it's supposed to bring strength to your network. And some call it working the net, right? So God never intended for us to be alone. Say that. God never intended for us to be alone. That's why your husband scoot close to you, because it's scripture. It's scripture. Need to read your Bible, sister. It's, he won't be up under, up all over you, up under you, whatever. Because it's not good for man. Thank you. See, that? It, I got one wife that clapped her hands. See, that's why the divorce rate is so high in the church. Amen. So God never intended us for us to be alone, so we have to know how to be together. Scripture even says that where there's two together, then you can stay warm. That's Bible. Amen. Is that right? That's Bible. That's the scripture, all right? Genesis 2 and 18 says, it's not good that man should be alone. It's not good. That's why God put him to sleep and made woe man.

stop being the church. So where Bishop at? He in Miami. You know what he doing? What? Turning it up. Is that what y'all call it? Is it called turning it up? Did I say it right? Okay. Oh, it's turn up. Okay, whatever. So you leave it out, just turn up. Hey, no. What if I turn up there? I already turned up here. Amen. I don't change because I get on a plane. Say amen, somebody. I got to be the light wherever I am. Say amen, somebody. And so you need what? Relationship, fellowship, and community. And that's why the enemy's strategy, again, is isolation. Because when you're isolated, there's no one close enough to recognize your struggle. And that's what happened during the pandemic. People were isolated. And, you know, you got to be able to see the sheep. And that's why we hurriedly tried to get back to church. I had a friend of mine that worked at a car dealership, and I thought that's all he did. He said, "No, Bishop, I raise cows." I said, "You raise cows?" It's a black, it's a brother, right? I said, "Cows?" He said, "Yes." He said, "Me and my brother, we raise cows." He says, "And thing I found out is that I got to show up to see the cows because anything could happen to them while I'm away." And he says, and I just started getting revelation. I said, that's the whole idea with sheep or with the body of Christ. It's not enough to see people online. Just because you get online don't mean you're in trouble. You ain't in trouble. There are people watching us right now that still have some struggles going on. Say amen, somebody. So you got to put your eyes on it. That's why you come to church, so we can see, we can discern the hurt in you. And there were kids being abused and nobody was going anywhere. And so no one could see the abuse that was happening and the images on their body and so on, the results of the abuse, because they weren't going to school and those things weren't being detected. And many times when there's an offense in the family, it's seen through some other authorities' eyes from school and so on and so forth, neighbors and what have you. And so isolation is not a good thing for us. Say we need each other. Say it again. We need each other. Again, everybody needs somebody, right? You now, watch this. You don't need everybody, but you do need somebody. Give me Bree. You don't need everybody. There's few folk you're going to need to kind of take off your list because they're not good for where you're going. Some people are all right for where you are, but they're not good for where you're going. Say amen, somebody. And so you have to have the ability to know that I don't need everybody. And so stop breaking down your rules and your laws and your principles for just any and everybody. No. You got to realize that only certain people are meant to be in your world like that. Case in point, you know, me, just like Jesus chose his Peter, James, and John. He had, you know, his ride or die that was with him. Though he had other disciples, he still had a select few. And you can't choose my Peter, James, and John. I have to choose those persons. I got to know who I'm comfortable around enough, you know, to open up to and so on. Because you can't confess to everybody. Is that right? What I mean by that, just talk out like you're in Bible study. What I mean, you can't confess to everybody. You can, well, whoever that is, you done went all the way in over there. You experienced a little something. You can't tell everybody. Well, hello, friends. I'm Bishop Porter. That's all we can share with you, the Word of God. I know it's blessing you in a very special way. There's nothing like the unadulterated Word of God. I'm so excited that I can share it with you through this program called Touched by the Truth, Greater Community Temple, Church of God in Christ, and yours truly, Bishop Brandon B. Porter. Thank you for tuning in daily, and also thank you for sharing this with others. Please follow us on Facebook or YouTube for GCT, COGIC, and also you can look me up on Instagram. That's Bishop at Bishop Porter's. Well, that's right, at Bishop Porter. Go there and sign up. I'd love for you to join in with me and follow us there. So many things I like to share here and there, and I'd love for you to be a part. Don't forget about the, of course, it's not only a time of benefit awards, because we're going to bless so many churches and pastors and church workers and giving out glory grants to ministries, but also it's a celebration for yours truly, 50th year in ministry. I want to thank so many of the pastors and friends of mine that have already bought

0: tickets for this banquet, and it's going to be on this coming Saturday, October the 10th at 1 p.m. at our 5151 Winchester Road location. You're going to be blown away at the aesthetics and all that's going to take place. The music, the worship, the celebration, the entertainment. It's going to be a grand time together. And I thank you so much for already purchasing your tickets, for however you got them. You can call the church for more information, 901-542-5255, to see if there are any more tickets available. Don't forget about on the 18th of this month is what we call our health care professionals appreciation Sunday, where we celebrate all healthcare professionals, whatever capacity in healthcare you serve, in hospitals or clinics and what have you. I want to thank you, EMTs and so on. We invite you. You can also go to our Facebook and YouTube pages and other areas to log in and also RSVP. We have something special we'd like to give to each and every one of you. Don't forget the Harvest Fest. We call it the Hallelujah Fest because it's on Halloween, and it's our alternative to young people to not go out into these streets and trust strangers. We're giving you candy. We're going to give you safe things and wholesome things, and I invite you. It's going to be a big picnic celebration that is on October the 31st. From 10 to roughly 3 o'clock at our 5151 Winchester Road location. It's called the Harvest Hallelujah Fest. Bring the children and have some exciting things for them so they don't have to go out trick or treating. We have no tricks. We have only treats. So bring them on out and we'll have a good time together. I'm Bishop Porter. Again, thank you for logging in. Thank you for tuning in. And I pray you've been touched by the truth. Be blessed. Have a wonderful rest of your day, and I hope you come visit with us real soon at Crater Community.
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0: got a number one single. That is Brother Canton Jones and Praise On Go. I'm Tracy Bethay. Glad to hang out with you on this Thursday, getting you a little closer to the weekend. 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Got some Judith Christy McAllister on the way. Double from William Murphy. And we'll go back with the Williams brothers.
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It's Judith, Kristen McAllister, like the dew in the morning. Happy Thursday to you. I'm Tracy Bethay. Still to come, we've got your birthdays, more chances of $1,000, and Popeyes, yeah, they've got something a little sweet. I'll tell you what that is. Here's music from the Williams Brothers, and thank you, Lord, we are still here. 95.7 Hallelujah FM.

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2: 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Bishop Brown wrote this.

0: That's music from Beverly Crawford, and he doesn't do another thing. He's already done enough. That's music from Beverly Crawford. I'm Tracy Bethea. Glad to be in your company. We've got some birthdays to celebrate on this 8th day of October. I tell you, she has such the sweetest spirit. I am smearing olive love all over Candace Guy. Happy birthday, Candace. Much love to you. Have a wonderful, wonderful day. Enjoy the entire month for your birthday. How about that? Ebony Jackson is celebrating a birthday on today. Sandra Williams, happy birthday to you. Deborah Fisher is celebrating on today along with Pamela Allen. Alex Whitaker, happy birthday. Tracy Loyal is celebrating. Eric Denson, happy birthday to you. Sean Bailey is celebrating, and maybe you've got a birthday or an anniversary on today. 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
1: 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That's money. Enter it.

0: That's Richard, Mr. Clean White. I'm so glad I don't look like what I've been through. I'm Tracy Bethay, glad to be in your company. Fred Hammond is on the way with Love Never Fails. Here's Bishop T.D. Jakes, and let's just praise the Lord.
1: Maybe you're standing beside somebody who doesn't know what to do with this kind of atmosphere, but

That's Fred Hammond and Love Never Fails. A beautifully blessed Thursday to you and yours. I'm Tracy Bethay. 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Hot flashes, night sweats. 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

0: 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On the way, more of your favorite gospel hits and the gospel truth and gospel news, honey, is coming up.
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0: Ready to sing along with your favorite gospel song? We've added the lyrics. 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

Oh, in spite of us, he loves us still. That's Jonathan McReynolds along with Jamal Roberts. I'm Tracy Bethay, glad to be in your company. Here's Lee Williams and the Spiritual QCs. It's time for a good time.

Oh, that's Kathy Taylor, and oh, how precious is the name of Jesus. What do you call him on today? I'm Tracy Bethay. Gospel Truth and Gospel News, honey, is up next. Here's Fresh Start Worship with You Up.

0: You ready? Oh, it's time for the gospel truth in gospel news, honey, with two-time Stellar Award winner, Tracy Bethay.
1: Today in the gospel truth and gospel news, honey, he's not finished. The first single from Marvin Sapp's 17th album, Restoration, is now available. Yes, Marvin Sapp debuted the single at the 41st Annual Stellar Gospel Music Awards. He's Not Finished is a declaration of hope and resilience built on one promise. God is on your side through every step, every season, and every storm. He's Not Finished sets the tone of Sapp's upcoming album, Restoration. Marvin says, we live in a culture that writes people off because of mistakes and mishaps. However, the gospel is not written to a group of perfect people. The gospel was written to a group of people who needed redemption and restoration. And that includes us. It's the new single, the 9th live recording from Marvin Sapp. The single, It's Not Finished, is available now on all streaming platforms. I'm Tracy Bethay, and that's a look at the gospel truth and gospel news, honey.
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It's a classic from Walter Hawkins, and Be Grateful. I'm Tracy Bethay, glad to be in your company. Don't forget to wake up in the morning. It's your early morning praise party with Sherry Mackey. Yes, she's got all of your favorite gospel hits, powerful prayers, your testimonies, and another chance at $1,000 during that 9 a.m. hour. It's your early morning praise party with Stellar Award nominee Sherry Mackey. Here's Dietrich Haddon, Ruben Studdard, and Mary. Mary, that's why I love them like

It's music from Lena Burr Miles, Walk on Water. I'm Tracy Bethay, glad to be in your company. Got some Kirk Franklin and Karen Clark Shear. Thank you for everything coming up. At first, here's Douglas Miller, a classic, and My Soul is Anchored in the Lord. Or 95.7 Hallelujah FM.

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0: It's music from Luther Barnes, and thank you, Lord, for your grace, God's grace. I'm Tracy Bethay. Thank you for sharing a portion of your day with me. I pray that something was said on this Thursday to uplift your hearts, inspire you to help you just make it through another day. And before we get out of here, how about we wind down from work? Today's inspirational quote says, "Let your failures inspire you." You know, many times, well, let me speak for myself. I found in failure, and I have failed several times. But even in that, I found strength. I was stronger than I thought I was, right? And I learned something from that. So allow your failures to inspire you. There's nothing wrong with failing. It's a part of life. Get up, dust yourself off, and watch God move. Yeah. Let your failures inspire you. Let that minister to your hearts. And thanks so much for listening.
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6: In 2005, investigators in Palm Beach, Florida, began uncovering a dark secret.
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6: There was a wealthy man in Palm Beach who was offering young girls a way to make money. That man was Jeffrey Epstein, and he had set up a system designed to bring him underage girls. Local police and the federal government would investigate and, by their count, find dozens of victims. Epstein would become one of the world's most infamous predators, a man who could have faced decades in prison but served just 13 months in his own wing of a county jail.
9: Why would you cut this deal with Jeffrey Epstein?
6: Epstein's abuse would span years and cross state lines.
10: New York, Palm Beach, New Mexico, Paris, Virgin Islands, and each one of those residences is an alleged crime scene.
6: I'm ABC's Mark Remillard, and with a team of journalists from the ABC News Investigative Unit, we've traveled around the country to look at Jeffrey Epstein and the allegations of his horrifying abuse, to hear from the girls who suffered it, who are now women fighting to recover from it. Truth and Lies, Jeffrey Epstein.
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